Atil qa'imah Ati sayyidana Muhammadanil wasilata wal fadilah Wasyarafa wa darajatal aliyatal rafi'ah Wab'athul maqamal mahmudal ladhi wa'adtah Innaka la tukhliful mi'ah.